your hands, everybody, if you got what it takes. Cause I'm KRS and I'm on the mic and premieres on the breaks.

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Go to the precinct and you know what they'll say. This happens here 24 hours a day. No one was Kia, ain't no big deal. Some lady was raped, but her scars were here. And let's say, brother, that we catch the punk and you take him to court and all that junk. Think about it, brother, think about it good. This here ain't like Hollywood. We're living in the U.S. of hypocrisy, where the innocent pay and the criminals go free. Gotta meet the punk on the battlefront. Gotta beat the punk, street justice. Gotta meet the punk on the battlefront. 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But in the end, I did what I was brought up to do. I took it through the system of the red, white, and blue.

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0: telling up. 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
0: Trust myself, feel like I just don't belong. 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

Pop, c'est FIP.

Yeah, the Bronx Puerto Rican Prince, whip a whip from the fantastic ever so romantic five MCs, Cold Crush Brothers. I say those two names because they go synonymous, you know, fantastic, Cold Crush. My DJ's the grand with the theater, the inventor, Scratch. And I am, and I consider myself a mason in the game, laying down one of the first bricks in this here hip-hop game. Actually, my first involvement was with you and Invincible, Finale and Invincible. That was my first involvement in Detroit. MCs are master ceremonies, first and foremost. You are the ringmaster. You are the one who's calling the shots. You keep the pace. You the one that keep the party moving. I live a culture. I'm hip-hop to the day I die, as long as the Lord bless me. And I got a voice, and I can stand. I don't care if I got a cane. You call me an old daddy cane, you know. But I'm going to be able to stand on stage and talk. I'm going to do it, because that's all I do. And that's what I do. Do not copy what you hear. Be yourself, and definitely, positively, without a doubt, try to be as innovative as possible. Be creative. That's it, man. Without that, you're just another somebody who's trying to do it. You either gonna try, or you gonna make it. You know.

I got the Brooklyn house, sat in the cell, niggas was wilding. I was pissed off. I was like, but I don't know how many minutes away from being in the system, 72 hours without being housed, nigga. My cases were about to be thrown out. But still, you know what I'm saying? Them niggas brought me upstairs and, you know, show enough back then, you know what I'm saying? That's, you know, how it was with me. I had my little stash and I was able to make bail, my nigga. You know what I'm saying? But I was fucking in jail.

thousand leagues under, stuffed in the sarcophagus. Coughing ominous articles under waterfalls. Prisms caught my eye, it was love at first optical. Bottomless homages to life, these people die for it. But I'ma hit on all these bitches in the sky for it. Sharper than a sliver of light in a broken soul. They cut into my skin like faces on a totem pole. I swear to God I saw my dead friends in sand dunes. The faces blew away in the wind, I knew they had to. It's called never giving up when all the pieces in the background are crumbling to dust.

0: dismemberment, scars, lashes, men remembering lapses, gap crossings, fast tracking, laps in a dead spin, landing, crashing a mattress, padding, grasping for straws, drowning in thoughts asking while not understanding laws. Still mad attractive, this backstage, no applause, that's passe, my capstone needs front page, no namaste, I'm torn, almost halfway, little hood nigga dodging bullets in the high blood sugar with the Trojans, that head is wits about him, notes on the hurler to hit the heartstrings, but don't victimize, the picture time, photo finish, with high resolve, sky's the limit, when you recall, Big's dream was from the sauce of the earth. A spinning rock just skipping across the pond. Is it the ripple or is it the launch? All of it bigger than I ever thought. Than I ever thought. A spinning rock just skipping across the pond. Is it the ripple or is it the launch? All of it bigger than yes. I ever thought. Than I ever thought.
1: Me and my tribe sitting outside, barely hit five. It's early, unnerving. I'm yelling already, cause really can't tell if they hear it. They heard me. Pending decision will say if I'm worthy. Maybe too wordy. Can't see the message. It's never this clear around wreckage. I search, but it's dirty. Instead, I just hang on this perch where they stirred at me. Not cause I'm carrying, not cause they heard of me. Led by absurdity. Uncertainly fed by those urging me. Just got a feeling that end at my courtesy. Pay me with perjuries, yet to have surgery. My lungs feel as close, so I choose what I smoke. And I do that shit hurriedly. I know that it's hurting me. Notice the hurtful things, hurdle the hurtful dream. Skirted the curdling, don't cry for milk. 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OG told me put oats in my milkshake. Like the lactose is a steel cage, I'm still a steel egg. Take me to Whole Foods, feeding my whole crew. I ain't gon' hold you. Been hard to tell who to tell what I go through. 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
0: Yeah, just over there. I don't really want to save your venue. You're talking to me like a seven-year-old that's not gone to bed before they should do. This isn't school. 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

0: 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But do not eat. 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
1: 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Cobra integument buffer between the pedal and toes. The residential, I'm slithering with gray matter exposed. The wind lend me serenity when it fit in the folds. Mojo Jojo, if temperatures start to get a little cold. The heat is ceased on counterpunches like Sugar Ray Leonard. Florida boy, so you feel the tropics as soon as you enter. Turn the lowest, provoking vento and denim to render. Cook a steak on the fender. Solo taught me to wait till it's done, the powder with pepper. If I don't want it to blacken, the custom ported, discreet escorted. Don't ask for the tracking. Aroma tendrils envelop passerby drivers like cracking. I'm in South Beach with grains between my toes like tenactin. Keep the ice out the water, the barracudas attacking. The life I'm getting accustomed to, just a product of stacking. I ran out of excuses, I had to make something happen. Break it back in and nisei, I'm on mataro, sashimi, otoro, chutaro. Cleansing all of my sorrows, the soy sauce only an option. That flavor need to be borrowed. Take chopstick and knock it down with no dip like Anthony Morrow from Corner. Instrumental adorner, producers and skeletons, I just coat them with flesh. Transport the skin grafts inside the modular mesh. Leave out the laboratory, I'm feeling refreshed. I thrive under pressure, I come alive on my safety net, either torn or evicted. Back against wall, turn me to something I never could have predicted. Wouldn't be surprised if my mama's in full control of my journey and how it's scripted. Every flow unencrypted is open source on my schema. I welcome niggas to copy and paste. I say this objectively, not an ounce of distaste. Whole bunch of Chrysler 300s trying to go wheel to wheel with a Wraith.

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Flick is the color of the future. And it's a neutral color. It's in the middle. It's, you know, it's not too far this way or too far that way. And, you know, all those reasons mixed in is kind of why I started to wear all gray.

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0: Yo, check it out. We're going to set this shit off like this.
2: 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I've been asked to send it to you by someone who cares about you. And I'm only too happy to do so, because special days are worth remembering. Anyway, I hope you like the record, and I hope you like this too.

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1: I'll split it with you.

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2: People. 飞砍倒了樱桃树.
3: Today is the shadow of tomorrow. Today is the present future of yesterday. Yesterday is the shadow of today. The darkness of the past is yesterday. And the light of the past is yesterday. The days of yesterday.

eternity of yesterday is dead. Yesterday is as one. The eternity of one is the eternity of the past. The past is once upon a time. Once upon a time is past. The past.

0: for tomorrow.
1: The music is different here. The vibrations are different. Not like Planet Ray. Planet Ray sound of guns, anger, frustration. There was no one to talk to about Planet Ray to understand. We set up a colony here.
2: The light of the past is the light which was. The wisdom of the past is the light of the past. The light of the future was the light which is to be. The wisdom of the future was the light of the future.

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0: Mad Lib.
1: Another place in the universe, up under different stars. That would be where the Alter Destiny would come in. Equation-wise, the first thing to do is to consider time as officially ended. 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

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Had a beeper going off like a high school bell. 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Fucking blue lights, LAPD.

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Human lives at the past, just the talk amongst trash. We didn't know who they were, no one had time to ask.

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We carried heat for protection, but not to kill. We bust a corner doing 60, one police car spun. And all I was thinking was murder one. Bust a move into an alley and did it right. And me and my crew were gone into the night. 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

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We didn't wake up to ask.

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2: The world has disappeared.
4: When I slit your throat, fishing pole broke, I was reeling in a rich hole.

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1: 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Some bitches around this motherfucker.
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0: Bust left up here on Sunset, man.
1: All right. Yo, check it out. There's some bitches right there. You want me to pull over?
0: Yeah, pull over. Right. Pull over. All right.
3: Hey, hey, yo, bitch, come here. 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
0: Yo, there goes some more bitches over there. Blow the motherfucker.

0: The idea is to keep the green alien landing craft from taking your humans from the ground and changing them into mutants. A mutant is very dangerous to you because he flies faster than you do and shoots at you.
1: Hey, pal, could I see that comic book over there?
2: Sure, Mac.
3: I've studied you. Your form is set. Your hands.
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1: 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There may be hope for our boy yet. You see, sometimes the questions are the answers. Sometimes the answers are questions themselves. Sometimes it ain't what, it's just how. To our man, Mr. Kraft, fighting on, I guess all we can do is play you a song.

My love be a frontline. My love be a fighter, a shade that sisters and saves. 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My love be grassroots, organizes movements. 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My love be homemade from scratch. Scribbled handwritten notes, adoration. My love be scripture, be ritual, baptism, revival. A cathedral built from bare hands, a Taj Mahal, all the temples. 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My love be sacred geometry. Past life premonitions, revelations and gratitude, prayer hands. My love be call and response. Praise the eyelashes and the eyes. My love be a river like the Nile, ancient and long. My love be a crowd of shyness, secret messages in the rosy red of deep dimples. My love be a reflection, a looking glass magic, a song we only dance to. My love. 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My love be compassionate, forgives but not stupid. Be backbone, be ass whooping accountable. My love be love. Abundant, limitless, endless, giving, make no mistakes, lest they lessons. My love be book smart, be Google ready, encyclopedic, soul listening, kindred twin flame, seeking, questioning, answering, demanding, aggressive, hugging, consent, candle lighting, that tarot card, psychic healing, intuitive. 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

0: Nada cantado, improvisando, versando pela estrada, mostrando nosso som chamado Rap Embolada.
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Led Zeppelin, Woodstock Plastics, Innocence, Jimi Hendrix. Free loving indeed, sunshine of your mind, the peaceful limits. Chicago 8, nature to 4 dead in Ohio, the nakedness, awakening a riot. Monty Python was flying in a circus, Bliss concerts, you know the doors are open. Anti-Vietnam War, Bob Dylan, electric Kool-Aid acid test once more. So Shakedown, further bus tour, Bob Marley.

gotten reggae with the Buddhism. 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

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From time, been the next breed, if you're coming, come at me directly. Don't need no one to defend me. Souls in a place even I can't get to, don't fuck with the deadly. Moon waves in open seas, quick coasting overseas. Fuck those who don't believe, they will never wanna admit I'm the best here. From the mere fact that I've got ovaries, it's a woman's world, so to speak. Pussy, you sour, never giving credit where it's due, cause you don't

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0: No more granny's house for hideouts. 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
2: 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Every tradition gets passed down. Drama included.
3: That's the point. 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
4: What's that point?
5: Still on that same road.
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1: 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Get to the top and we stay up there. You know what I mean? We look down and we'll be down, but we staying up. 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

0: A lot of y'all just standing there looking at my little black ass. 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
1: Saga, tell me.

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3: FIP. 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

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They say that every snowflake is one of a kind. 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

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Yeah, I know where it is. I've been. Nobody can tell me anything. I don't read Daily Mirror and Sun. I go and have a look. And I've lived in the forests of North America. I've lived in the outback of the Ivory Coast. I've lived in India and Russia. I had my breakfast in Moscow.

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1: 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Get out, you good, love? 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
2: That nigga straight, man. That nigga ain't tripping.
1: We gonna do the same old shit. I'm gonna pop a few shots. They gonna run opposite way. Call right in the left. And he gonna tear their ass up. Simple as that.
2: And I hope that bitch that set him up out there, we gonna pop that bitch too.
1: Wait, hold up. Hey, I see something. Got them niggas. 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You good?
2: Yeah, blood, I'm good. Dad, you good?
1: Hey, say something.

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0: Word is on the streets, your beats gon' be delicate, sit straight and shake the speeds out, man.
1: Delicate beats. So that's what makes me now? Nigga, I don't give a fuck about it.

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So now you're back in the trap. Just that. 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

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I needed somebody to console me. Got me thinking that the whole world owe me. Telling people that know me that they don't know me. But deep down inside, I'm missing my OG. I needed somebody to talk to. My mom was a human consuming dog food. Tried to hide it, but we all knew. Her nodding off was a clue. Confront her, she wanted to fight, fuss, and argue. It was the same movie, but no part two. The source of my anger, I love, I hate you. I am you, but I ain't you. You left my dad bitter, like grapefruit. I cried 1,000 tears for every track on her arm. I cried 1,000 tears recording your song. Pushed me out of the womb and left me when I was two. No first days of school watching me jump the broom. I was ashamed when people asked me what mama do. So I made up something crazy like, yeah, she worked at the zoo. Can't trust women, cause I couldn't trust you. It's a shame I said the same thing that caused us pain. It's a fucked up game. I was addicted to selling, she was addicted to using. Opposite ends of spectrum, but go together. Like problems and solutions. I never got a chance to be a mama's boy.

0: country, one state. Some place to be nobody. Some place to be. Some place you wouldn't know probably. Some place to be nobody. Nobody.
1: All my time I spent focused on my